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1: Nights within a club, down an old soul home, where we drink champagne, the tissues that cherry cola. She walked up to me and she asked me to dance.

to lie, a fantasy we create about people and places as we'd like them to be. 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